do what they told ya. Now you do what they told ya. Now you do what they told ya. Now you do what they told ya.

do what they told you. And now you do what they told you. And now you do what they told you. And now you do what they told you.

Rock, rock radio. Here in a church, a small boy is kneeling. He prays to a God.